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Just say, Alexa, play WFRE.

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Here's Kenny Chesney. 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

Right after Ella Langley and Morgan Wallen, we're going to be talking about the things people are eating at the different cities for the World Cup and also what they're singing. Here's I Can't Love You Anymore on WFRE.